0: X.
1: Initiative Call to Mind is gathering stories about living with mental illness. Do you or a loved one have a mental illness, and how does it affect your life? 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
2: Coming up next at 8 tonight, the live national call-in show, The Middle, with your host, Jeremy Hobson. Tonight, the question, how would you change the Republican Party if you could? That's The Middle. Coming your way next. NPR News is 91.1 FM, KNOW, Minneapolis, St. Paul. Stay curious. Stay connected. You can stream us online, too, nprnews.org. In the Twin Cities, temperatures will drop to the mid-60s tonight with partly and mostly cloudy skies. Tomorrow, we'll start with lots of sunshine and then more clouds moving in. A chance of some light rain tomorrow afternoon. Temps in the 80s.
3: Welcome to The Middle. I'm Jeremy Hobson. The Republican Party has been led by Donald Trump for about 10 years, but ahead of the midterm. Welcome to The Middle. I'm Jeremy Hobson. The Republican Party has

0: This summer, as we gather in parks and patios, one thing is clear. Community matters more than ever. NPR News is continuing to navigate the loss of federal funding for a second year. 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
1: 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The Minnesota Forge, that's the state's new Major League Volleyball team, and they'll start play in January 2027. Just a hop, skip, and a jump from here, from NPR here in downtown St. Paul. They'll play at Grand Casino Arena. And yesterday, Minnesota Now's Nina Moyney talked with the president of the team on the noon show. And you can find that conversation over on the Minnesota Now podcast, or it's online at nprnews.org. 80 degrees now in the Twin Cities. In Duluth, it's